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1: Rumors spread around, and that takes its time. But the shack outside the game. And you know what I'm talking about. Just let me know if you wanna go to that home out on the range. They got a lot of nice girls. I'm racing.

0: Je hebt hem deze zomer nog kunnen horen in het Radio 1-programma De Beer op het Strand, live vanuit Oostende op Theater aan Zee en in Culture Club, zomer op zaterdag. En nu net in Onderweg, Bent van Looy, Shadow of a Man. Dit is Gabriel Rios en Broad Daylight.
1: Back in the old days, tight like a fight, used to hang with the devil in the broad daylight. We had him root, a walk on bound, till we had him root, we're kind of falling out. Showed me the low, you showed me the down, called it the happy low down. We used to rock some tunes with

know rock and roll unless your name's Brewster, cause Brewster's a punk. Parents let go cause it's magic in the air. Criticizing rap shows you're out of order. Stop looking, listen to the phrase and Fred Astaire's, and don't get offended while Mace Do-Si-Do's your daughter. A dry camera roll system is now set. Fly around the store under Daisy Productions. It stands for the inner sound, y'all, and y'all can bet that the action's not a trick, but show.

Nations cross the sea, over forests of blackened trees, valleys so still we dare not breathe, to be by your side. Over the shifting desert plains, across mountains all in flames, through howling winds and driving rains, to be by your side. Every mile and every hill, for everyone a little tear. I cannot explain this, dear, will not even try. Into the night as the stars collide,

right in paradise. 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I'm looking for a piece of mine, piece of yours, a piece of time, a piece of you I find, the corner of my eye, all beside the wall I sit. 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I'm tired of feeling shit, yeah, I know my part. I learnt my lines by heart. 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The quiet touched my frozen heart, asleep on a blade of grass.